so your heart broke. You sit around moping, crying, crying. You say you even thinking about dying? Well, before you do anything rash,

was a night. 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The night was alive with stars above. When she kissed me, I had to fall in love. It was a kiss, what a kiss it was, it really was such a kiss. How she could kiss, ooh, what a kiss it was, it really was such a kiss. Just

Throughout history, there have been many songs written about the Eternal Triangle. This next one tells the story of a Mr. Grayson, a beautiful woman, and a condemned man named Tom Dooley. When the sun rises tomorrow, Tom Dooley must hang.

I wonder if you're lost in the night. 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Fate had me playing in love with you as my sweetheart. Act one was where we met. I loved you at first glance. You read your lines so cleverly and never missed a cue. Then came act two. You seemed to change, you acted strange, and why I've never known. Honey, you lied when you said you loved me.

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But I'd rather go on hearing your lies than to go on living without you. Now the stage is bare, and I'm standing there with emptiness all around. And if you won't come back to me, then they can bring the curtain down.

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They're crazy. 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Okay. 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

0: 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Last but not least, wow. This man, full of love, so full of talent. This is my second time working with him. I love you, King Long. King Long.
1: Thank you. 其实我在1993年写这首歌的时候，我自己不太了解这个歌的意思。 I didn't know what it meant. 现在，我了解什么是爱。

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They're crazy. Be careful, okay? Okay. Lewis, let's bring it down. Let's bring it down.